other. While we fight for space, attention, money, dignity. A few people are taking everything that was meant for all of us. They taught us to call it competition. It's just division with better branding. Your rise is not my fault. Your struggle is not my opportunity. If we keep working against each other, we will not win separately, we will lose together. And I refuse to mistake you for the enemy.

0: next to you, it's happened to them.
1: Situation.
0: The person in front of you, it's happened to them.
1: Situation.
0: This is a universal
1: situation.
0: But no more. Because

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You're quite tough luck, like, it's a saw you before you breathe, strike tough luck, like, Billy down to the bus. You're quite tough luck, like, it's a saw you before you breathe, strike tough luck, like, Billy down to the bus. You're quite tough luck, like, it's a saw you before you breathe, strike tough.

0: give me the hand. So tell me how deep is your love, can we go get
1: it? How deep is your love?
0: So tell me how deep is your love, can we go get it?
1: Pull me closer.
0: So tell me how deep is your love.
1: How deep is your love?

Carlos DJ. I couldn't believe what I was living, so I called my friend Johnny and I said to him, Johnny, la gente está muy loca. What the fuck?

have a sugar daddy and you call yourself a business owner, please stop it. If you're married and keep on dating girls, please stop it. And lastly, if you keep on using your phone on the dance floor,

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Please stop it. And lastly, if you bring your phone and YouTube link and telling the DJ what to play, please stop it. Please stop it.

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1: SUV, the outside white, the inside brown like Michael Jack. More time, man, Bella line and trap. Spend like I don't even like my stack. Pistol came on an Irish ferry, let go and it sound like a